0: J.C. Horn did experience a serious quad injury, and he is expected to land on injured reserve. This coming in, according to Tom Pelissero. This is a defense that spent a lot of money at linebacker for Devin Lloyd. He was out this past game against Cleveland. Jalen Phillips, I think, has been providing pressure, had a couple of sacks in the first three games. You do have Derek Brown already here. You had big-time names, but now you've got guys dropping. Mike Jack got injured in this one. Devin Lloyd already missed it, as I mentioned. J.C. Horn now expected to miss significant
1: time. Still waiting to hear about Mike Jack.
0: Let's try to plug the biggest hole in the boat at this point, and then we'll worry about all these other ones later. We got a lot of water seeping into this boat right now, Wes, and it's really tough to address all
1: of it. Yeah, welcome to the dark. I've been there.
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0: wheel, Boney. 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
1: you,
0: that.
1: You know what? You should drive more. You should tell your wife I'm driving.
0: Yeah, right.
1: When we come back on the Mac and Bone Show, Adam Gold, 825. People are asking about Canes talk. We also have very interesting Canes news with Adam Gold.
0: Speaking of what the bleep.
1: In the 8 o'clock hour. When we come back, it's going to be an Ask the Audience question. 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How much do you fear that? 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
3: 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But Brooks is still on a rookie deal. He's 23. They believed in him enough to basically shelve him all of last year to let him get healthy. And he hasn't re-torn the knee or anything like that. This is something that they can fix. So I think they're going to extend some more patience to him for the foreseeable future. But that future is rapidly evaporating. And as long as they think and he does get back out there by weekend, Week 9, they're going to expect to see some things, or they will start to plan for life without Jonathan Brooks.
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0: That the combinations of players they would have available together would be absurd. It would be. So you don't think... Anyway, I'm just going to leave it at that. I thought you knew ball, but Willie P just texted me, pal, you don't know ball. He just texted me.
1: I'm going to punch you in your Ramel and the ham slam.
0: Somebody said they're calling for an ambulance for Fitty. What's that about?
1: I guess if he goes down to one knee, he can't get back up.
0: Panther Steve says, I want to know what my buyout is in comparison to the coaches. I told him $5 million. Please send that in here.
1: A diet Mountain Dew and a bag of Fritos.
0: This texter says, I would love to get $10 million to suck at my job. He was talking about Dorn and Belichick. The NC State fan says, Doran's seat is literally skin-melting, acid-hot.
1: Yeah, when you get
2: that
1: fired,
2: sounds painful.
1: When you get fired with a buyout, do you go home sad or you're like, oh, I can't believe I got fired and
0: American?
1: I only got $29 million out of the deal.
0: Packer said it all the time, the American dream.
1: Well, yeah, you're upset you failed, but at the same time, it's kind of like how long do you go home and you're like, all right, I guess I'll go hang out with my family and, you know, count my money.
0: Guess
1: something.
0: I will head to an exotic island and pay for it with these millions of dollars I just received to do nothing. Oh, my God. Somebody, we were asking about what DBs the Panthers could add. A texter says, my Trey Boston jersey still has some mileage on it. Trey Boston, stint three, baby. You ready for it, Trey?
1: Captain Mutterwin, he was just on the station.
0: There you go, Trey and Captain. Anybody interested in that? All right, we got to get out of here, y'all. We appreciate it. Appreciate y'all tuning in and hanging with us. If you did not hear the Grayson Allen interview, the Khan interview, Khan was really good too. Check out those interviews. Check out the hours you missed. 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Good work out of Fitty, the Bone Man. We'll talk to y'all tomorrow on the show. Colin Hoggard. No, is it Fit Dog? 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
3: 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You want Kyle Bailey.
4: 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But Brooks is still on a rookie deal. He's 23. They believed in him enough to basically shelve him all of last year to let him get healthy. And he hasn't re-torn the knee or anything like that. This is something that they can fix. So I think they're going to extend some more patience to him for the foreseeable future. But that future is rapidly evaporating. And as long as they think and he does get back out there by weekend, Week 9, they're going to expect to see some things, or they will start to plan for life without Jonathan Brooks.
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5: We got to get better fundamentally, and we got to make sure we execute and take advantage of opportunities in this game that we know. Coach Monken had those guys ready to play. We were able to match the energy. We did not match the execution overall.
6: We can't sit around and wait for the run game to get going later.
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9: Soft on crime, career politician Roy Cooper released 3,500 criminals early. Cooper pardoned and set free more criminals than any North Carolina governor this century. Violent criminals like Jimmy Spate Jr., the career criminal with 8 prior convictions, burglary, felony car theft, sexually abusing a 14-year-old child.
10: Jimmy Spate's record is extensive. Charged for not one, but 2 violent crimes.
11: First-degree murder, rape, and kidnapping assault.
9: After Cooper let Spate back out on our streets, Spate then sexually assaulted a woman and murdered an innocent man. Roy Cooper's radical record made North Carolina more dangerous. Some people just don't deserve another chance. 40 years of Roy Cooper is long enough. 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
4: 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Burglary, felony car theft, sexually abusing a 14-year-old child.
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4: After Cooper let Spate back out on our streets, Spate then sexually assaulted a woman and murdered an innocent man. 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
1: We got to get better fundamentally, and we got to make sure we execute and take advantage of opportunities in this game that we know. Coach Monken had those guys ready to play. We were able to match the energy. We did not match the execution overall.
2: We can't sit around and wait for the run game to get going later.
1: Finally, we were able to kind of settle in towards the end of the game, and really the feature of that touchdown drive was the run game, the play actions, the offense that we know.
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0: 97 WFNZ. Happy Canes Gang Tuesday.
1: Yeah.
0: Wes, I see you got your shirt. You're ready for some Carolina Hurricanes action.
1: When I was getting ready this morning, I said, what can I wear today? And I said, oh, Canes opening day? I got plenty of Canes merch, so let me go in there and see what I can get done. I wish I could get one of these rings, 900 stones in that ring. You know what I'm saying? You talk about a pocket full of stones.
0: Word to UGK.
1: I really
0: like that you want one of those rings. I just don't know if you're going to be able to afford it with 900 stones on it.
1: I can't swing that just yet.
0: How many U.S. dollars do you think that's worth? Probably a lot.
1: I'd say...
0: I don't even know.
1: Yeah.
0: Okay.
1: 900 stones. Those rings got to be maybe. I wonder if they're a mill a piece.
0: With a pocket full of stones. Yeah. Carolina Hurricanes, they raise their second Stanley Cup banner tonight at 5 o'clock, which has also caused some controversy. The fact that you're going to have the Stanley Cup champs from last year taking on a rival in the Florida Panthers tonight, the Tkachuk brothers, and it's not going to be in primetime as they hang the banner.
2: Yeah. Poppycock.
0: This has Flounder frustrated.
1: Yeah, I love the matchup, though, man. I want to send a message early on in the season. And what I was telling you about when we were looking at the ring, it's a

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0: the official home of the Charlotte sports fan.
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14: Coming up Wednesday morning on the Mac and Bone Show, Brenson Buckner joins us to talk Panthers. 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

Brett from Charlotte, I second your emotion. That's my coach right there. I almost shed a tear right there, okay? I love it. You know, the little old Wake Forest, all that good stuff, man, it gets me annoyed. People still are doing it even after they beat Louisville, but we're not going to get into that. We'll talk about that another time. But we welcome you back to our Uptown Studios presented by Harris Cherokee Casino Resort. 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
1: We got to get better fundamentally, and we got to make sure we execute and take advantage of opportunities in this game that we know. 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